tear up her law four times without finding anything. Then they call her to the police station. They tell her that on the next visit, they will find something, whether it is there or not. They tell her she has 1 month to leave Canada permanently. She goes to Goa for a few months.

She meets a man who is an experienced sailor. They marry. Together they decide to go into the business of deep sea fishing. She buys a large boat. She hires a crew of 6 Hawaiian professional fishermen. The boat goes out for a month at a time and comes back with some tons of fish. The business is a great success. During that time, I meet with her and her husband because I am in Hawaii for a concert performance. After the concert, we go to a restaurant. We talk about the business of deep sea fishing. I am sitting across the table from her.

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A long time real seaman. Somehow her husband is part of her secret. I think I know that. But I am no closer to the secret. A man who is the stage director working with me and who is listening.

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Her husband pushes the SOS button to radio the boat's location to the Coast Guard and rushes down to wake her. She wakes in the storm. She runs to the wheel room to find her husband. She takes a path different from the one her husband uses, and she misses meeting him. The wheel room is underwater, except for about 1 foot of air at the top. She notices that a window on the opposite side of the wheel room is open a foot or so. She swims to the window and is able to get out. This seems impossibly difficult to me.

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It is something I should never know. It is something I should never think about. It is her and I am me. I treasure her friendship. The next morning, she leaves the hotel early. We meet in the lobby and embrace.

money, traveling back and forth to Hawaii. She is trying to persuade the court to make the insurance company pay for the deaths of the four crewmen. She seems disconsolate that the insurance company will win the case. She is back in Hawaii now. She lives in a Polynesian-style house on one of the smaller islands. The house is of her design.

0: a nice story.
1: Thanks.
2: Is it?
3: You mean the story?
1: Yeah, of course.
0: Make it up.
3: People make up stories.
2: Not me.
3: Ever.
2: Well, sometimes.
1: Where you get it?
3: From everywhere.
1: People.
0: Yeah, they all have.
2: Everybody's got
3: it. But how do you know it's true?
0: Why should it all matter?
2: It matter?
1: If you know it's true.
2: This is in a public place.
3: Public place.
1: That's different.
2: What's different?
1: It's just different.
0: What's public got to do with
2: a lot of people?
3: So.
2: A lot of people is different.
1: Different from what?
2: From between two people.
3: Oh, so.
1: Between two is a secret.
0: You already said that.
2: What's the
3: it's
2: other?
3: Political.
0: Let's get back to building.
3: I like building.
0: Buildings?
1: The ones that line
3: stone
1: up.
3: Walls.
1: The stone walls.
0: Everywhere.
2: Everywhere.
3: Do
2: I've
3: you
2: been.
3: Do the
0: eye it's the way goes. You can tell.
2: Concrete's not stone.
1: An arrangement of stone.
0: But there's a skeleton.
3: Well, most of the
1: you need a skeleton. How, for example?
0: Poured in a frame.
2: Those all line up.
3: Like the other.
2: And the stone.
1: You asked that before.
0: What's the
3: always line
1: how do you know?
0: I read the bill of books, say what?
3: From the beginning.
0: Beginning of what?
3: From the beginning.
0: And that is
1: say 10,000 years.
3: All
1: better than all lineup.
2: The ziggurats.
3: Never heard of all.
0: Giza pyramid.
2: You mean the big one?
1: A few others.
0: They buried people.
3: There's no.
1: So what's there. Inside?
2: Some tunnels and rooms.
1: That's all.
0: Some marquee.
2: Where's the body?
3: Bodies in
2: so what's it?
1: It's mean? A big marble.
2: A bottle of wine.
3: Egypt on Earth.
1: Anything else?
0: The whole world.
2: Yeah.
3: And the universe.
0: How they know all that
3: we
0: stuff.
3: Think.
0: You've got to be kidding.
1: Oh, it's in the woods. Nobody knows.
0: Roughly, maybe 6,000.
3: How did they do?
0: Loyal
2: to what?
1: To each other.
0: Maybe other stuff.
1: Or something like that.
0: You can't get people to do perfect work unless they want to.
1: Your opinion.
0: It's gotta be.
2: So what did they do?
3: Mr. Taylor.
0: He's an expert.
1: Yeah, but he's dead.
0: What did he say?
3: It was to make a
1: the measure
0: 6,000 years ago.
2: Among other things.
3: What other things?
0: Well, the universe.
3: Oh, gee.
2: That's what the word Giza.
1: Giza means Jesus.
3: A different land.
1: Boy, this could cause some problems.
0: And Petrie said
2: another expert.
3: He said we're talking about
2: I don't even want to hear
0: measurements to within
1: this better be good.
0: 1,000
3: of a mile.
1: Of an inch.
0: There's more, I bet.
1: And the platform does not exceed
2: foundation.
0: 7/8 of an inch of depth.
3: That's because of subsidence.
0: Sinking.
1: Yeah.
0: How big is the
3: it's
0: building?
3: It's 600 million.
1: That's a building.
0: It's one of the biggest.
2: At 6,000 years.
3: Give or take a few.
0: How do we know this?
3: In years of careful men.
0: Precision, instruments.
1: Made for the job.
3: How did they do?
1: No one knows.
0: So how big are the tons of granite and
3: of
0: limestone?
3: How many tons?
0: Some over 7.
2: So how is the accuracy?
1: Can't put a razor between
0: the
1: them.
0: Reason?
3: They just wanted to.
1: Wanted
0: it
1: to.
0: It has to be that way.
1: Is this still going on?
0: Our job with our bodies is to move rocks.
2: Who said that?
3: Friend of mine.
0: So what does he
1: know? Pretty much everything.
0: Why were they doing it?
3: Nobody knows.
1: You got any complaints?
0: Sometimes we go crazy.
2: You mean in other places?
3: Like in Asia.
0: What happened there?
3: Just kept by.
0: Like a disease.
1: Must be the water.
3: What does it
1: chaos, like? A big rock.
0: It's not
1: pile.
0: So
2: bad. But they got over
3: a few hundred years.
2: Now they're back at
0: they're fixing them.
1: Try to make them look new.
0: Crazy.
3: 6,000 a year.
1: No.
3: Ago.
1: Just about 1.
0: We must have forgot something.
1: It would appear that way.
0: We still do it anyway.
2: Everywhere.
3: So how about now?
0: That's where I live.
1: Come to think
0: I
1: of it.
0: I think of it all
3: so
0: the time.
3: So some people got
1: and some people don't.
0: Oh, boy.

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How can they contribute to a better life? Please?

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1: Open my talk.
2: À titre de ministre.
3: UN peacekeepers hostage. That's all. Please, hold on.
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2: Oh.
1: Yeah.
2: There it is.

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1: You want to get wet?
2: No?
3: I am wet.
2: Can
1: we
3: get
1: a hug?
3: Don't listen to her.
4: Oh, I missed him. Whoa, I want to try again.
1: You got me, no!
4: I
1: want to
4: try again.
1: Hey, take it!
3: Oh, you only got a quarter of a pail.

0: it didn't even feel like it just kind of came, you know, and I felt that and I was like, wow, what is that?
1: Wow, what is that?

0: I do not hear it in the seeds or whatever they are.
1: You do not listen carefully.
0: But they are not all seeds.
2: You could call them seeds.
0: You could call them anything you want.
2: We call them seeds.
0: Show me how the seeds work.
3: You could call them seeds.
0: So that I can understand.
2: I like Q.
3: I like it too.
4: Q.
2: Don't get on.
4: Four sounds for one letter.
3: Very big.
4: Very important.
2: Don't know.
4: Give up. What is that stuff?
3: No matter what.
4: What about Albuquerque?
2: Or Dubuque.
4: Those are names.
3: S from another

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Ja, das ist der Anzeige.

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God damn it!

Thank you.

Changes in loudness contribute a great deal to the effectiveness of all types of music. While the electronic organ is known chiefly for its economic advantages over the pipe organ, one of its significant musical advantages is that it can provide independent key control simply, inexpensively, and exactly as the performer desires. Even in the simplest music, the performer would like to vary the loudness of the melody and the accompaniment independently. On the touch-sensitive organ, this is done simply by varying the force on the keys, whether several manuals or only one are in use. The following is played on a single manual.

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1: It's only fun if it's against the law.
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3: It's only funny if it's against the law.
2: Otherwise, it's not funny.
4: It's only poetry if it's against the law.
2: Otherwise, it's not poetry.
5: It's only beautiful if it's against the

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0: Lorsqu'il rompit le cinquième sceau, je vis sous l'autel les âmes de ceux qui furent égorgés pour le Verbe de Dieu et le témoignage qu'ils en avaient rendu. 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
1: That was pretty.
2: It was not perfect.
1: It was perfect enough for me.
3: You do not listen carefully.
1: Let me change the subject.
4: Thank you.
1: Do you do such songs from memory?
5: Everything is from memory.
1: No, I mean, do you memorize?
2: No, we see it.
1: You mean it is in that little box?
3: It is in the little box and in the sea.
1: Show me, please.
6: The only thing that counts is what people don't understand. If you make it so they can understand it, you are a fool, and it's not going to be any good anyway. It's got to be a secret about yourself and about the world.

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Earth as is in heaven. Give us this day our daily bread.

Then there are the songs from the radio, which are played all day in the hospital, which are not so clear anymore. Sometimes the songs are sort of blurred, like the harmony is not quite right. How can I say this? They used to be songs, the bands and the right harmony, and the beautiful sounds from the instruments you can't see. They do what songs are supposed to do, take you back, stop time, make you feel good. Forget about the irreversibilities. My friends and I will try to sing these songs the best we can under the circumstances, and I will try to sing his long song. The one about the conversation, about when he got the peanuts, he got a real big dose, because both legs is worth the major dose. That's the rule, two legs is a major dose. Sometimes a major dose is more than just take away the pain. You can't tell, and the pizza delivery boy doesn't care. Just bite off the end and squeeze one after another until they stop crying and that look in their eyes goes away. Bite off the end and squeeze one after another. This is a form of love between two people while the bullets are flying all around. And there's all the screaming and the noise. There's a moment of love between two people, the pizza delivery boy, the recipient. Just a moment of love and all that noise and suffering. Here's one, ooh, here's another, ooh, here's another, ooh. Here's one for the road, got to make a couple of more deliveries. Here's another just for fun, see you later. So with that dose, my friend starts having a conversation with God. It's not unusual, it's what they talk about in the hospital while the songs and the radio are playing. Man, oh man, the bullets are flying around and all that noise. And the pizza delivery boy comes, the love in his heart, and the memories and the songs and the love between two people. How about another just for fun? Then he kisses me and crawls away to make another delivery. I can see all the stars in spite of his daytime. I can hear all the music in spite of the noise and stuff. And then I hear the voice. Sorry, I got into my friend. He had a conversation with God. Now that's nothing to laugh at. When he speaks about it in the park, he is very solemn. Everybody listens. Shirley Temple, Pope's World Tour, a man who yells at the cars. Lucille, who can yell for 6 hours, the man we call the rug. Leonard and I, we all give him our attention as best we can among the voices and the pictures. And the loneliness that breaks your heart. This is something special, parked up against the building right across the street. With the brakes on the wheelchair on and singing full voice, this is something special. I've said too much. We will do a perfect imitation of the way it goes.

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juste pour cela. 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

Sim.

Yes, yes, yes, yes, yes, yes, yes, yes, yes, yes, yes, yes, yes, yes, yes, yes, yes, yes, yes, yes, yes, yes, yes, yes, yes, yes, yes, yes, yes, yes, yes, yes, yes, yes, yes, yes, yes, yes, yes, yes, yes, yes, yes, yes, yes, yes, yes, yes, yes, yes, yes, yes, yes, yes, yes, yes, yes, yes, yes, yes, yes, yes, yes, yes, yes, yes, yes, yes, yes, yes, yes, yes, yes, yes, yes, yes, yes, yes, yes, yes, yes, yes, yes, yes, yes, yes, yes, yes, yes, yes, yes, yes, yes, yes, yes, yes, yes, yes, yes, yes, yes, yes, yes, yes, yes, yes, yes, yes, yes, yes, yes, yes, yes, yes, yes, yes, yes, yes, yes, yes, yes, yes, yes, yes, yes, yes

Förder die regelmäßigen Verdauung schmeckt.

estudiantes. 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

risible, époumonné, voici le grand air d'Orphée.

0: reaches the airport finally, goes to the counter and undergoes questioning, wonders why she thinks of herself as Carla. Sounds like a name for a spy. You're reading the papers too much, Linda.
1: Do you have a ticket?
2: Yes.
1: May I see it?
2: Yes.
1: The ticket says that it was issued as one of two. The ticket says that you came here with your husband. Where is your husband?
2: He is not here.
1: Why is he not here?
2: He went ahead.
1: Ordinarily, we would not honor such a ticket. But today is a special day, so we will honor the ticket.
2: Thank you.
1: Do you have baggage?
2: No.
1: Where is your baggage?
2: It is with my husband.
1: Why is it with your husband?
2: Because he went ahead.
1: Why did he go ahead?
2: In order to leave me behind.
1: Why did he leave you behind?
2: He had to leave urgently.
1: What is the reason for such urgency? Do you refuse to tell me the reason? What is the reason?
2: Another person.
1: Is that person a woman?
2: Yes.
1: The ticket says that you have rented a car. Do you have the rented car to return at this time? Why do you not have
2: my
1: the rented car to return?
2: It.
1: Do you know that is a certainty?
2: No.
1: Why do you believe that
2: because
1: he returned
2: he
1: it? If he has not returned the rented car, your ticket cannot be honored. Will you allow me to determine if the car has been returned?
2: The car
1: has been returned. We will honor the ticket.
2: Thank you.
1: You have neither baggage nor the rented car. This is a rather unusual situation. Where were you when your husband left?
2: I was in the toilet at the terminal.
1: You went to the toilet building and your husband left you. He took your baggage and the rented car. He left urgently to meet another person. That person is a woman. You are angry and jealous. How is that possible?

Or to be on the ground, or to be on the ground, or to be on the ground, or to be on the ground, or to be on the ground, or to be on the ground, or to be on the ground, or to be on the ground, or to be on the ground, or to be on the ground, or to be on the ground, or to be on the ground, or to be on the ground, or to be on the ground, or to be on the ground, or to be on the ground, or to be on the ground, or to be on the ground, or to be on the ground, or to be on the ground, or to be on the ground, or to be on the ground, or to be on the ground, or to be on the ground, or to be on the ground, or to be on the ground, or to be on the ground, or to be on the ground, or to be on the ground, or to be on the ground, or to be on the ground, or to be on the ground, or to be on the ground, or to be on the ground, or to be on the ground, or to be on the ground, or to be on the ground, or to be on the ground, or to be on the ground, or to be on the ground, or to be on the ground, or to be on the ground, or to be on the ground, or to be on the ground, or to be on the ground, or to be on the ground, or to be on the ground, or
Great, great, great, great, great, great, great, great, great, great, great, great, great, great, great, great, great, great, great, great, great, great, great, great, great, great, great, great, great, great, great, great, great, great, great, great, great, great, great, great, great, great, great, great, great, great, great, great, great, great, great, great, great, great, great, great, great, great, great, great, great, great, great, great, great, great, great, great, great, great, great, great, great, great, great, great, great, great, great, great, great, great, great, great, great, great, great, great, great, great, great, great, great, great, great, great, great, great, great, great, great, great, great, great, great, great, great, great, great, great, great, great, great, great, great, great, great, great, great, great, great, great, great, great, great, great, great, great, great, great, great, great, great, great, great, great, great, great, great, great, great, great, great, great, great, great, great, great, great, great, great, great, great, great, great, great, great, great, great, great, great, great, great, great, great, great, great, great, 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

0: And bewitched blast breeze bring. 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
1: Chip, chop, wenches, bitch. 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

0: I'm standing on an embankment. 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I'm looking down on a landscape. On a vast landscape. It's all dry.
1: It's a scene that one would never see or never has seen in one's life.
0: It looks like the moon because it's all dried up. It's a very funny red. It's like the moon.
2: It was the atmosphere. It was the air, the freshness of it all. And as I looked, I could see the mountains. They seemed to be around me and yet far from me, as though I was somewhere that was so high and so very fresh, a freshness that I've never felt before. Seemed to be in a foreign country.
0: And in the distance, a black cliff. 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

0: misty, and then the sun began to come up over the mountain. So the sun began to rise, and instead of being mist and fog, there was a most glorious sunshine and a beautiful sea.
1: And I saw this very deep blue sky, and these beautiful white clouds. They weren't rain clouds. Beautiful white clouds were mounting and mounting and mounting. And that was the whole scenery.
0: It's a scene that one would never see or never has seen in one's life.
2: I can remember great big blue feeling of clouds, blue sky and clouds.
3: I went over lots of fields of things I seem to remember. Lots of fields of things.
1: And there was a very deep blue sea.
4: I could hear this voice. This woman singing. I couldn't hear what she was singing. It was a foreign voice. But her words were clear, although I couldn't speak the language that she was singing. Her words were clear. I knew that I was somewhere foreign. Seemed to be in a foreign country.
2: It looks like the moon because it's all dried up. It's a very funny red.
5: Getting hazier and hazier.
2: It's the colour of earth, but the red is kind of a terracotta red. The whole of this landscape, the whole of this surface of the land is broken up and dried up like a riverbed, as though it's made of clay. All of it is cracked. It's just like the moon. It's all dried up and cracked into hundreds and thousands of cracks and holes. It's like the moon. It's red. The whole of the surface of this land is red.
5: Getting hazier and hazier.
2: The colour of clay, I suppose. Yes, it's the colour of clay, and it's all broken and cracked over, rather like a clay pot or something like this. And the sun has dried the whole of this surface. It's just like the moon. And in the distance, a black cliff. Big towering black cliff.
0: And I looked into the distance, and as I looked, so the sun began to rise, began to come up over the mountain. Glorious sunshine. And I looked into the distance.
4: And I could hear this voice, this woman singing. I couldn't hear what she was singing. It was a foreign voice. I knew that I was somewhere foreign. Seemed to be in a foreign country.
1: And I saw this very deep blue sky. This very deep blue sky. And there was a very deep blue sea.

Good morning, ladies and gentlemen. Sheriff 14, the Wilson speaking. Those of you that joined us last night in Salt Lake, welcome aboard the California Zephyr.

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5 6 7 8 9 10 11 12 13 14 15 16 17 18 19 20 21 22 23 24 25 26 27 28 29 30 31 32 33 34 35 36 37 38 39 40 41 42 43 44 45 46 47 48 49 50 51 52 53 54 55 56 57 58 59 60

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Stop.

Five, eight, five, eight, five, eight, five, eight, five, eight, five, eight, five, eight, five, eight, five, eight, five, eight, five, eight, five, eight, five, eight, five, eight, five, eight, five, eight, five, eight, five, eight, five, eight, five, eight, five, eight, five, eight, five, eight, five, eight, five, eight, five, eight, five, eight, five, eight, five, eight, five, eight, five, eight, five, eight, five, eight, five, eight, five, eight, five, eight, five, eight, five, eight, five, eight, five, eight, five, eight, five, eight, five, eight, five, eight, five, eight, five, eight, five, eight, five, eight, five, eight, five, eight, five, eight, five, eight, five, eight, five, eight, five, eight, five, eight, five, eight, five, eight, five, eight, five, eight, five, eight, five, eight, five, eight, five, eight, five, eight, five, eight, five, eight, five, eight, five, eight, five, eight, five, eight, five, eight, five, eight, five, eight, five, eight, five,

4 5 6 7 8 9 10 11 12 13 14 15 16 17 18 19 20 21 22 23 24 25 26 27 28 29 30 31 32 33 34 35 36 37 38 39 40 41 42 43 44 45 46 47 48 49 50 51 52 53 54 55 56 57 58 59 60 61 62 63 64 65 66 67 68 69 70 71 71 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

5 8 9 10 11 12 13 14 15 16 17 18 19 20 21 22 23 24 25 26 27 28 29 30 31 32 33 34 35 36 37 38 39 40 41 42 43 44 45 46 47 48 49 50 51 52 53 54 55 56 57 58 59 60

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and I'll hit you, and I'll hit you, and I'll hit you, and I'll hit you, and I'll hit you, and I'll hit you, and I'll hit you, and I'll hit you, and I'll hit you, and I'll hit you, and I'll hit you, and I'll hit you, and I'll hit you, and I'll hit you, and I'll hit you, and I'll hit you, and I'll hit you, and I'll hit you, and I'll hit you, and I'll hit you, and I'll hit you, and I'll hit you, 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

8, 5, 5, 8, 8, 8, 8, 8, 8, 8, 8, 8, 8, 8, 8, 8, 8, 8, 8, 8, 8, 8, 8, 8, 8, 8, 8, 8, 8, 8, 8, 8, 8, 8, 8, 8, 8, 8, 8, 8, 8, 8, 8, 8, 8, 8, 8, 8, 8, 8, 8, 8, 8, 8, 8, 8, 8, 8, 8, 8, 8, 8, 8, 8, 8, 8, 8, 8, 8, 8, 8, 8, 8, 8, 8, 8, 8, 8, 8, 8, 8, 8, 8, 8, 8, 8, 8, 8, 8, 8, 8, 8, 8, 8, 8, 8, 8, 8, 8, 8, 8, 8, 8, 8, 8, 8, 8, 8, 8, 8, 8, 8, 8, 8, 8, 8, 8, 8, 8, 8, 8, 8, 8, 8, 8, 8,

Roll, it's a roll, it's a roll, it's a roll, it's a roll, it's a roll, it's a roll, it's a roll, it's a roll, it's a roll, it's a roll, it's a roll, it's a roll, it's a roll, it's a roll, it's a roll, it's a roll, it's a roll, it's a roll, it's a roll, it's a roll, it's a roll, it's a roll, it's a roll, it's a roll, it's a roll, it's a roll, it's a roll, it's a roll, it's a roll, it's a roll, it's a roll, it's a roll, it's a roll, it's a roll, it's a roll, it's a roll, it's a roll, it's a roll, it's a roll, it's a roll, it's a roll, it's a roll, it's a roll, it's a roll, it's a roll, it's a roll, it's a roll, it's a roll, it's a roll, it's a roll, it's a roll, it's a roll, it's a roll, it's a roll, it's a roll, it's a roll, it's a roll, it's a roll, it's a roll, it's a roll, it's a roll, it's a roll, it's

Thank you.

Oh,

Five, six, seven, eight, nine, ten, 11, 12, 13, 14, 15, 16, 17, 18, 19, 20, 21, 22, 23, 24, 25, 26, 27, 28, 29, 30, 31, 32, 33, 34, 35, 36, 37, 38, 39, 40, 41, 42, 43, 44, 45, 46, 47, 48, 49, 50, 51, 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